0: 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Can I help you?
1: Yes. I'm trying to reach Flight Commander P.R. Johnson on Mars Flight 247.
0: Very well. Hold on, please. You're through.
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0: shifting interface of our thoughts. 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
1: 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You tried to get yourself ready, showed your face and left the party. Nothing's ever good enough anymore.

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1: 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Like my favorite song going round and round my head.
2: 5 days on the

Well, I was walking down the street, chilling, as you do, when who should come up behind me but Donald Duck. Well, hey, it had to be the way. And he had a few words to say to me, and they were...